In a uniform of snow, you left. No speech, without greeting, never looking back. All of a sudden, that was so sudden. No one could believe it easily in the cold, cold night in January. With a sprinkle of white falling, I feel like seeing. Are you angry? Do you hate me? What are you thinking? Talk to me. Or, because you completed your mission, exhausted by using all your energy. I know you want to see her. She has waited for you 15 years and 7 months. A long, long time. They never run out of things to talk about. There's big love. There's nothing to worry about. I am glad. Tears come. I am glad. I'll come away someday.

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Lights a fire in the kitchen, drags the trash out to the gutter.

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1: Thank you very much. Now we will play one piece instrumental also with church singing. This music called Yamani Bodok.

0: Thank you. Why are we playing a lot of horses? Do you know why? No one? Because horses are very spiritual animal for us. In Mongolia, we ride the horse a lot, and a lot of connections between human and animals in their nomad people. So this instrument called Moringhor. Let's say it together. Say it again. Moringhor. Moring means horse. Hor means fiddle. Horse head fiddle. You see? All four horses.
1: We have four horses horse today for you. Yeah.
0: So, also the strings are made from horse tail. When you see in one string, you can see a lot of strings together. The next song is called Tatlin Holbo.

Thank you very much. Thank you. Very nice. Thank you. So now coming our third horse. This song is with Albert Tong singing also. Charles singing together.

Okay, thank you very much. This is gonna be our last song, and it's been a pleasure to come Green Festival. Amazing crowd. Thank you very much, everyone. It was fucking cool. Thank you very much.

0: Thank you very much. Stay on the up and on the left we have some Bishgur player, Marienhor player, throat singer, Nasa. And next, my brother, Ichor player and the throat singer, Oğan. And this guy's voice, he can touch the sky, you know, very high. And this is Yusu.
1: And Petra Horst and throat singer Dalai.
0: And thank you very much for every organizer and thank you for public. The energy was fucking awesome. And yeah, thank you very much. And I think we will stay on the today in the jam everything. So if you have a question, you can ask something. We are gonna hear.

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Drop them down. You should know by now, sometimes nothing makes sense. Roll your head. Shake out the dread. Breathe in. Breathe out. The way to succeed is to do your very best, but that don't mean you gotta beat the rest. No competition here, set between you and yourself. 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It's warm in here, it's safe, you're strong. This is exactly where you belong.

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Relax your heart. 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Never gonna be what you cannot see, mired in complexity. You are the only authority. You just gotta